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0: en Radio Rumbo Tecno.
1: The Dreadator, a.k.a. the I to the C to the E. Come again for demolish the dance floor styling.

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1: 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You know, reggae, I'm a

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If the scat man can do it, so can you. Everybody's saying that the scat man stutters, but does and never stutter when he sings. But what you don't know, I'm gonna tell you right now, that the stutter and the scat is the same thing. You are the scat man. Where's the scat man? 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Reasons would try to cheat as easy as if they could. The state of the condition insults my intuition, and it only makes me cry.

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As a matter of fact, I don't let nothing hold you back. The scat man can do it, so can you. I hear you all ask about the meaning of scat. Well, I'm the professor, and all I can tell you is why you're still sleeping, the saints are still weeping, because things you call dead haven't yet had the chance to be born.

Gotta be strong, gotta be strong, keep myself from doing wrong. Gotta be strong, gotta be strong, keep myself from doing wrong. Gotta be strong, gotta be strong, keep myself from doing wrong. Stand up straight and act my age. Life is a book and this